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9: From the Waring Sturgis Ford Weather Center, I'm meteorologist Ember Sky. A chance of rain early this evening with areas of fog. Overnight lows near 51. Monday, a chance of rain and thunderstorms with highs around 73. Showers and storms continue Monday night into Tuesday with highs reaching 74.
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12: From the Waring Sturgis Ford Weather Center, I'm meteorologist Ember Sky. A chance of rain early this evening with areas of fog. Overnight lows near 51. Monday, a chance of rain and thunderstorms with highs around 73. Showers and storms continue Monday night into Tuesday with highs reaching 74.
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10: From the Waring Sturgis Ford Weather Center, I'm meteorologist Ember Sky. Chance of rain early this evening with areas of fog. Overnight lows near 51. Monday, a chance of rain and thunderstorms with highs around 73. Showers and storms continue Monday night into Tuesday with highs reaching 74.
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13: From the Waring Sturgis Ford Weather Center, I'm meteorologist Ember Sky. A chance of rain early this evening with areas of fog. Overnight lows near 51. Monday, a chance of rain and thunderstorms with highs around 73. Showers and storms continue Monday night into Tuesday with highs reaching 74.
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13: From the Waring Sturgis Ford Weather Center, I'm meteorologist Ember Sky. Chance of rain early this evening with areas of fog. Overnight lows near 51. Monday, a chance of rain and thunderstorms with highs around 73. Showers and storms continue Monday night into Tuesday with highs reaching 74.
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8: From the Waring Sturgis Ford Weather Center, I'm meteorologist Ember Sky. Chance of rain early this evening with areas of fog. Overnight lows near 51. Monday, a chance of rain and thunderstorms with highs around 73. Showers and storms continue Monday night into Tuesday with highs reaching 74.
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10: From the Waring Sturgis Ford Weather Center, I'm meteorologist Ember Sky. Chance of rain early this evening with areas of fog. Overnight lows near 51. Monday, a chance of rain and thunderstorms with highs around 73. Showers and storms continue Monday night into Tuesday with highs reaching 74.
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14: From the Waring Sturgis Ford Weather Center, I'm meteorologist Ember Sky. A chance of rain early this evening with areas of fog. Overnight lows near 51. Monday, a chance of rain and thunderstorms with highs around 73. Showers and storms continue Monday night into Tuesday with highs reaching 74.
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9: From the Waring Sturgis Ford Weather Center, I'm meteorologist Ember Sky. Chance of rain early this evening with areas of fog. Overnight lows near 51. Monday, a chance of rain and thunderstorms with highs around 73. Showers and storms continue Monday night into Tuesday with highs reaching 74.
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9: From the Waring Sturgis Ford Weather Center, I'm meteorologist Ember Sky. A chance of rain early this evening with areas of fog. Overnight lows near 51. Monday, a chance of rain and thunderstorms with highs around 73. Showers and storms continue Monday night into Tuesday with highs reaching 74.
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0: can take to help also help with this situation. 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
10: From the Waring Sturgis Ford Weather Center, I'm meteorologist Ember Sky. A chance of rain early this evening with areas of fog. Overnight lows near 51. Monday, a chance of rain and thunderstorms with highs around 73. Showers and storms continue Monday night into Tuesday with highs reaching 74.
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6: From the Waring Sturgis Ford Weather Center, I'm meteorologist Ember Sky. Chance of rain early this evening with areas of fog. Overnight lows near 51. Monday, a chance of rain and thunderstorms with highs around 73. Showers and storms continue Monday night into Tuesday with highs reaching 74.
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7: From the Waring Sturgis Ford Weather Center, I'm meteorologist Ember Sky. Overnight stays cloudy with temperatures dipping to 51. Later today, there's a chance of rain and thunderstorms with highs near 73. Showers and storms remain possible Monday night through Tuesday, with Tuesday reaching 74.
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7: From the Waring Sturgis Ford Weather Center, I'm meteorologist Ember Sky. Overnight stays cloudy with temperatures dipping to 51. Later today, there's a chance of rain and thunderstorms with highs near 73. Showers and storms remain possible Monday night through Tuesday, with Tuesday reaching 74.
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8: From the Waring Sturgis Ford Weather Center, I'm meteorologist Ember Sky. Overnight stays cloudy with temperatures dipping to 51. Later today, there's a chance of rain and thunderstorms with highs near 73. Showers and storms remain possible Monday night through Tuesday, with Tuesday reaching 74.
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2: 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And I'm so grateful that my kids got the experience of meeting all these different people who had like an impact on who they became as well.
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6: From the Waring Sturgis Ford Weather Center, I'm meteorologist Ember Sky. Overnight stays cloudy with temperatures dipping to 51. Later today, there's a chance of rain and thunderstorms with highs near 73. Showers and storms remain possible Monday night through Tuesday, with Tuesday reaching 74.
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5: From the Waring Sturgis Ford Weather Center, I'm meteorologist Ember Sky. Overnight stays cloudy with temperatures dipping to 51. Later today, there's a chance of rain and thunderstorms with highs near 73. Showers and storms remain possible Monday night through Tuesday, with Tuesday reaching 74.
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5: From the Waring Sturgis Ford Weather Center, I'm meteorologist Ember Sky. Overnight stays cloudy with temperatures dipping to 51. Later today, there's a chance of rain and thunderstorms with highs near 73. Showers and storms remain possible Monday night through Tuesday, with Tuesday reaching 74.
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5: From the Waring Sturgis Ford Weather Center, I'm meteorologist Ember Sky. Overnight stays cloudy with temperatures dipping to 51. Later today, there's a chance of rain and thunderstorms with highs near 73. Showers and storms remain possible Monday night through Tuesday, with Tuesday reaching 74.
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4: From the Waring Sturgis Ford Weather Center, I'm meteorologist Amber Skye. Overnight stays cloudy with temperatures dipping to 51. Later today, there's a chance of rain and thunderstorms with highs near 73. Showers and storms remain possible Monday night through Tuesday, with Tuesday reaching 74.
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6: From the Waring Sturgis Ford Weather Center, I'm meteorologist Ember Sky. Overnight stays cloudy with temperatures dipping to 51. Later today, there's a chance of rain and thunderstorms with highs near 73. Showers and storms remain possible Monday night through Tuesday, with Tuesday reaching 74.
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7: From the Waring Sturgis Ford Weather Center, I'm meteorologist Ember Sky. Overnight stays cloudy with temperatures dipping to 51. Later today, there's a chance of rain and thunderstorms with highs near 73. Showers and storms remain possible Monday night through Tuesday, with Tuesday reaching 74.
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4: From the Waring Sturgis Ford Weather Center, I'm meteorologist Ember Sky. Overnight stays cloudy with temperatures dipping to 51. Later today, there's a chance of rain and thunderstorms with highs near 73. Showers and storms remain possible Monday night through Tuesday, with Tuesday reaching 74.
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0: Jansen on the cat with your Roadhouse. Good morning. Happy Monday. Happy Onion Ring Day. How's it going?
1: Good. It's Monday. That's weird.
2: Yeah, Monday.
0: Is that too much for you? I'm so sorry.
1: No, I love Mondays. They're great. Even, you know, I don't know why nobody brought in onion rings to eat for breakfast.
2: Because probably none of us would eat them if they were put in front of us.
0: Why not? Honestly.
1: Hear me out.
2: Would you eat an onion ring right now?
0: Yeah, with some bacon.
1: Hear me out. Yes. Ooh. Eggs on toast with onion rings and bacon.
0: And some avocado.
1: Wrong?
2: Oh, that sounds good except for the onion ring. And I love onions. Like, that's my favorite food. But a fried onion right now in the morning, this early?
0: Yes.
2: Dang.
0: Why?
1: Maybe some breakfast seasoning?
0: You're brainwashed. You're brainwashed to think that breakfast is cereal, bacon, eggs, toast.
2: I don't think so. I think I just don't want fried food this early.
1: But here's the thing. Like, what if the onion rings are using a batter consistent with pancakes?
0: Oh, here we go.
1: So
0: oh, my goodness.
1: So, essentially, pancake-wrapped onions.
2: Ooh, see, I don't like
1: pancakes.
2: People
1: put onions
2: either.
1: In their eggs and their hashy browns and stuff. You see where I'm going here? Like, you just put them together. You use a pancake batter, more a little sweeter batter.
2: Okay.
1: A little syrup on top.
2: See, that sounds like there's no protein forward.
1: No, but you're putting bacon or sausage. Maybe you put the sausage link in the onion ring. Wrap it with onions. I'm just saying it might actually not be as bad as you, because I'm with you, Zach. I don't think so. But as I'm talking about it, I'm like, hey. Like, if it was on my breakfast sandwich or something, I'd be like, well, here we go.
0: Put some onion rings in a breakfast buffet, see what happens.
1: Yeah.
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12: From the Waring Sturgis Ford Weather Center, I'm meteorologist Ember Sky. Partly sunny this morning with highs reaching 73. Showers and thunderstorms develop later today and continue tonight as temperatures fall to 53. Tuesday turns mostly sunny with afternoon readings near 73.
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0: hour flight. Let's go. Just get me on the plane and get me
1: there.
0: So I fly down to Denver. My seat was fine. It was a row seat in the middle of the plane. It was like, who cares? Went quick. And then all of a sudden, I get on the plane from Denver to Salt Lake, and I'm in like 39E or something. And I'm like, I don't even know what that means. Maybe I was F or whatever it was, but it was by the window. I'm like, cool, whatever. Turns out it was the very last row, very back corner seat of the plane, which I'm like, kind of at first, I was like, oh, cool. You know, I'll be in the back. Maybe nobody will sit by me. You know, they're like, hey, this guy's kind of fat. Let's put him in the back, level out the plane. And so I go to the very back, I sit down, and this taller girl sits beside me who has the same shoulder width as me, but she was athletic. Beautiful, actually.
1: Yeah.
0: And I'm like, man, right next to her was like a 12-year-old. I'm like, oh, man. And I'm like, it's claustrophobic back here. You know, because you're in the corner where, like, the roof is lower, the window's open. And I'm like, I'm the only one with the window open, too.
2: Oh, I'm getting claustrophobic just thinking.
0: And I'm shoulder to shoulder with this beautiful chick who I think was, like, a model or something. And I'm like, and I'm standing there. I can't move my legs anywhere. I can't do nothing. I'm like, I think I found the worst seat on the plane. I think this is the worst seat on the plane. And it felt like 3 hours. It was an hour and a half. But it was like, man, we can't get there quick enough. And I'm still sore from that ride.
1: I'm definitely a row seat person. And also, I'm not as wide as you. I'm also not as tall. So, like, I get leg room regardless.
0: Yeah.
1: And then I'm also closer to the snack lady. And but the thing I hate is that I always have to reach over the other person's head to do my AC little thingy.
0: Yeah.
1: And they just hate it, dude. This guy one time just kept switching it back to him. And I'm like, no, one of those is for me.
0: I will punch you in the face. I also, one thing I did is I reached up and cranked that baby on full blast because claustrophobia was kicking in that I didn't know I had. I was like, oh.
3: 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Hot, hot, hot. The Roadhouse.
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1: They're different. They make you laugh and they just keep going because I have such a long ride in the morning. So they just make me laugh from beginning to end. It's different.
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1: So then after I rode on that plane, it was cool. Got to my brother's house, got to see both of my brothers, my one oldest brother.

0: brother picked me up and drove me to my other brother's house. So it was really cool.
1: Cool.
0: See everybody. We got a photo together with her mom and everything. And then we jump on my mom's Subaru and drove home. It's 10 hours. And my poor mom with her broken arm, you know, and it's like she can't get up from a chair.
1: Yeah.
0: She can't get up from toilets, you know, things like that if they're too low. And so that was a thing. There might have been a Mavericks and Rollins that I had to go into the female's bathroom, but NBD. But then got my mom home and everything was good, but... was a thing. There might have been a Mavericks and Rollins that I had to go into the female's bathroom, but NBD. But then got my mom home and everything was good, but I just felt bad because like her arm, her humerus is broken, which is like the muscle in your bicep or whatever.
1: Yeah.
0: And instead of them, if for some reason in Utah, she had the option for surgery. She opted out of it and they gave her this brace instead of a cast, which I guess is pretty common. And it's adjustable, like you could tighten it, loosen it, or yeah, whatever. But they want you to be able to move your shoulder so your shoulder don't get locked up. And, but so, you know, she's in this passenger seat, so her left arm that's broken is essentially by the armrest. And she's trying to find a comfortable, she keeps, like, falling asleep on the drive because she hasn't slept well. And, like, she's essentially leaning on her arm, and then it wakes her up because it hurts. And then she tries to lean back the other way, and then her body just naturally wants to go to the left. And it's like... I was watching her struggle, and I'm like, I don't know what to do for you. You know,
1: she should have sat in the back.
0: Yeah, well, we couldn't get her in the back. It's a Subaru Outback, and there's room once you get in, but like to get through the door just wasn't working for her legs and stuff.
2: Maybe
0: and
2: a pillow to prop her arm.
0: And that's what I was like. Well, I said, let's prop your arm up, and she said, no, they told me to keep it straight down, and I don't know, so I'm like, ugh. Anyway, it was an adventure, but it honestly wasn't that bad. My mom, you know how women are. They're stronger than most humans, mm-hmm. and so she didn't really complain much. We got home. But we ate at a Schlotzky's.
1: Oh, I haven't had a Schlotzky's in forever.
2: Oh, yum.
0: Yeah. And I was like, all the restaurants we're getting in this town, and we don't have a Schlotzky's anymore. We need to make a change.
1: We need another Schlotzky's.
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10: From the Waring Sturgis Ford Weather Center, I'm meteorologist Ember Sky. Partly sunny this morning with highs reaching 73. Showers and thunderstorms develop later today and continue tonight as temperatures fall to 53. Tuesday turns mostly sunny with afternoon readings near 73.
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1: Good news, everyone.
2: Well, who's going first? Me?
3: Yep.
2: All right. A 6-year-old boy in Norway made a really cool discovery. He was on a school field trip. He found a 1,300-year-old sword buried in the ground.
3: Huh. Love that.
4: That's it.
2: That's an actual artifact. It's a single-edged iron sword that dates back to the early Viking era.
3: Yeah.
2: That's huge. That's so cool. And then after teachers called the authorities, experts confirmed its historical significance, and it was sent to a museum for preservation.
5: Is he the king of somewhere now?
2: I hope he gets some kind of reward or something.
3: What's the dude? Is it Thor?
5: King Arthur?
3: Is it Thor that the
5: Rock? King Arthur pulls the sword from the stone, bro.
3: Yeah. Oh, is that what it was?
5: Yeah,
6: he's so king.
5: That's what I'm
6: whatever
5: saying.
6: His
5: this
6: name
5: kid
6: is.
5: Needs to be a king. Anyway, this is cool, too. A woman in New York gave her 91-year-old grandmother a wonderful surprise. She actually showed her the never-seen video of her wedding from 1955. So there was already footage, but it had been hidden away for years and years. And so her grandmother just got to see her wedding for the first time in 70 years.
2: That's cool.
5: That's so really cool.
3: I wonder if they're still married or if they got divorced.
5: Or if one's dead. I don't know.
3: It's horrible. An artist from the Bay Area who survived aggressive brain cancer is now expressing his gratitude by painting portraits of the doctors and caregivers who helped save his life. His name is Vincent Ceratella.
5: Hey.
3: I probably screwed that up. And he's a former Pixar animator. So he's not just like any old artist.
5: Yeah.
3: Like, I'm an artist. No, he's like a legit dude. He says painting each portrait is his way of saying thank you and celebrating his hospital workers who guided him through his fight.
2: That's cool.
5: Great work.
3: Yeah.
2: I like it. I like it a lot. There's your good news.
3: I wonder if any of them look like Mickey Mouse or something.
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10: This portion of summer brought to you by that summer book you said you were going to read. Yep, you said to yourself that this summer you're going to read more. Maybe lie in a hammock under the shade tree in the backyard with a big glass of iced tea and just read. Yep, you were going to turn off the TV because there's nothing on but reruns. And you were going to read that book that you bought. You actually bought that book. And you don't even know where it is. It might be on your nightstand or on the kitchen counter next to your coffee maker. Unopened, you might have read the back. Good job. Maybe next year. Summer books, because you wanted to read a book a week, but seriously, it's reading.
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0: that's how that song needs to end.
1: Yeah. Something like that.
0: Did we ever figure out what that rock song was?
1: No, it never came up.
0: If anybody's listening and knows what song ends like that, it's a rock song. It's driving me crazy. What song is it?
2: I don't know. I really don't know.
0: I don't know how to figure that out.
1: And there's no way to look it up. Hey, what song ends with...

0: Geraldine. It's Cat Country in the Roadhouse.
1: Oh my gosh, I forgot about the best part about flying.
2: Oh.
1: You know, they make you get in that x-ray machine or whatever to check, make sure you ain't got weapons keistered or whatever they're doing. And so you got your arms up. Your hands are like, you know, you're making, I don't know what kind of motion you're making, like the YMCA version.
2: Yeah, exactly.
1: And so the x-ray machine goes around. I step off. I literally have nothing on. I have gym shorts, a t-shirt, underwear, and socks on. That's it. I didn't have my glasses, hat, nothing. I had nothing on. Took it all off. And he's like, flagging you for something around your crotch.
2: Oh, man, are you packing heat
1: down
2: there?
1: I'm like, oh, really? And he goes, yeah, can I just have you step back in there? And I'm like, sure. So I step back in. And they're like, one more time, sorry. And so I'm like, okay, I'm thinking I'm getting punked or something. And then it scans me, and I get out. And he's like, I'm going to have to pat you down. Is that okay? And I'm like, yeah. And the girl's standing there behind him. And I said, I don't even have piercings or anything. She, you know, they're usually pretty serious.
2: Yeah, exactly.
1: She started laughing. And I'm like, and he goes, do you want to go into a room or are you okay with out here? I said, dude, I'll strip down out here. Like, I will show you my junk out here. I have nothing to hide. And I'd rather fly safely. Yeah. United. You know what I mean? Like, yeah. So if you need to see me, you want to check me, go ahead.
2: We're on the same side here, man. I'm not going
1: to. I don't care. And so he's like, nope. So he aggressively patted me down with the back of his hand, which I'm like, in my mind, if I'm rubbing somebody down with the back of my hand, I can't tell.
0: Did you shrink into sport mode or
1: no.
0: did it?
1: He was in leisure mode.
2: So this guy was basically slapping your balls?
1: Yeah, essentially. I mean, he was backhanding my downtown. And oh and it was God. He kind of went over it a couple of times. I'm like, hey, more than twice you're playing with it. You know, I was like, what's going on? But it felt good. And but we got back on the plane.
3: 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Hashtag fun.
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11: From the Waring Sturgis Ford Weather Center, I'm meteorologist Ember Sky. Partly sunny this morning with highs reaching 73. Showers and thunderstorms develop later today and continue tonight as temperatures fall to 53. Tuesday turns mostly sunny with afternoon readings near 73.
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1: Amy, you're a bit of a waxer. When are you getting on a phone with your ankles? To get waxed.
0: Getting on a phone with my ankles.
1: Yeah, putting them up by your ears.
0: Oh, knees to chest. You mean that part? I just did it 2 days ago.
1: Yeah?
0: Yeah.
1: Because I knew Big Mike was coming to town, so I knew the appointment had to be coming. Plus, you showed your legs like a couple weeks ago, and I was like,
0: and I
1: man.
0: Just, and I waited until 2 days ago.
1: I was like, man, those are some legs.
0: You should have seen my armpits.
1: Yeah, I bet. What?
2: Oh, yeah. What is going on?
1: You wax those too?
0: Yes.
1: So
0: I don't like buying razors anymore.
1: Yeah, no. I mean, geez, why would somebody want to do that? but I, I'm bringing up waxing because I just waxed my nose last night. And it feels great. And that's the only part of my body that I've waxed. I tried waxing my downtown bonanza. Worst mistake I've ever made in my life. Had my back waxed one time. Didn't like that either. But I'm willing to try it again because you said your friend
0: yeah,
1: or whatever.
0: Justine? Mm-hmm.
1: Yeah. Said she'd do it in bigger strips or something.
0: Like your downtown bonanza? Or
1: No. We're going to go ahead and stay away from that with wax. I mean, if she wants to hit the elbow meat or whatever down there, we could do that. But I'm not above the beanstalk. That portion between your belt line and the beanstalk is not getting waxed.
0: No, okay.
2: That would be horrific.
1: So but, tender. And I'm a man. I can't handle it.
2: But what's the elbow meat?
0: You know the worst part of your body, the most painful part of your body to get waxed is your shins.
1: Really?
0: Yes.
2: Is it?
1: So yeah. I feel like I could take it.
0: No.
1: I feel like I could.
2: Because I don't have a lot of feeling in my shins.
1: Just to try to be strong, I feel like I could take a shin wax. Because I think it's a mental thing for me, where I'm like, the pain's not so much as the problem is like the history of me trying it and how bad that was. And I don't want nobody touching me there anymore.
2: Oh. Uh-huh.
0: Yeah. Once so you get the shins over, the rest is easy.
1: Wild.
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7: 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I have met so many incredible kids, and to feel like I get to know a part of their story or make a little bit of an imprint on who they become as people, and I'm so grateful that my kids got the experience of meeting all these different people who had like an impact on who they became as well.
0: Absolutely.
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0: 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There's Luke Combs on the cat.
1: So I was going to talk more about waxing, but we kind of covered most every part of the body last. But here's what we need to do. I need to bring in my little waxing. I say it's mine. It's the wife's waxing kit. It's like a little candle warmer.
0: Are we going
1: to
0: wax, Zach?
1: And I think we need to do it.
2: What are you going to wax on?
1: Your nose.
2: Oh, yeah, do it. I'm down.
1: And it's simple. And a lot of people are like, when you wax your nose as a man, they're like, no way. Because if you pull one nose hair, it hurts. I mean, it makes your eyes water. You're like, yuck. I swear to this, it hurts a lot less pulling out every nose hair out.
2: At once?
0: It just does, getting it done. Yeah, it's true. Yeah.
1: It hurts. It doesn't hurt. It feels similar to a Band-Aid.
2: Okay.
1: Like a quick, oh my God.
2: I'm down to try it.
1: Whoa. But the feeling you get when you're done and the lack of feeling of a booger inside your nose, because my nose hairs aren't thick, yeah, but they're long. And so they'll straight come out like a pig.
2: You'll see it sticking out of the cave.
1: I'll see it in my eyes, and I'll be like, oh, my gosh, what is that? And I'll go to pull on it, and I'm like, it's in my nose. And it's like, I'm making that part up. But still, no, it really does come out and tickle the outside. And this has gone too far. But
0: I even waxed my nose.
2: Well, bring the waxing kit. I'm not hating on it. I'm all about it.
1: If she don't, she could grow a mustache.
2: Let's wax my nose, and then let's wax my back. And let's wax. And then should we wax? Yeah.
0: Am I getting a little furry?
1: No, not at all. Never do.
2: Stash growing out.
0: I do have one black hair that grows out of my mole.
1: Yeah. But what was that old supermodel back in the day that had that mole? Cindy Crawford. Do you look like Cindy Crawford?
0: Oh.
2: Yeah.
1: Like Cindy the Crawford. Mole.
0: It's a beauty mark.
1: I'm sure, I'm 100% certain she had hair growing out of hers too.
0: Probably.
1: You know what I mean? But she had like hair removal surgery. Yeah.
0: I also have this one on my chin that changes color. It's a mood mole.
1: So when you're mad, it's blue or something?
0: Yeah. Mm-hmm.
2: What color is it right now?
0: I don't know. Green?
1: It's a blue.
0: Blue?
1: Matches your shirt.
0: Yeah. Oh, there we go.
2: Yeah.
1: It's cool.
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16: From the Waring Sturgis Ford Weather Center, I'm meteorologist Ember Sky. Partly sunny this morning with highs reaching 73. Showers and thunderstorms develop later today and continue tonight as temperatures fall to 53. Tuesday turns mostly sunny with afternoon readings near 73.
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1: And now, back to the future.
0: Well, since we're on the topic of waxing, I thought we would go back in time and talk about waxing way back in the day. More than 2,000 years ago, people in Egypt were already removing body hair.
2: Nice.
0: And they took it very seriously. Smooth, hairless skin was considered a sign of cleanliness, status, and beauty. I know they were very worried about lice in Egypt back in the day.
2: Oh.
0: But they didn't have wax strips. Instead, Egyptians used a sticky mixture made from sugar, water, and lemon juice.
3: Oh, okay.
0: If it sounds familiar, it should. Today, it's called sugaring. And many salons still use essentially the same technique. Even more surprising, archaeologists believe both men and women removed hair from nearly their entire bodies.
2: Wow.
0: Some wealthy Egyptians even used bronze razors and tweezers, while others had servants perform the job.
2: Ooh.
0: And then there's the story of Cleopatra. While historians debate exactly what methods she used, beauty practices during her time often included sugaring and various forms of hair removal that would be recognizable in a modern-day spa. So the next time you're struggling through a waxing appointment, remember this: people were voluntarily ripping hair out of their bodies more than 20 centuries ago.
2: That's wild.
0: The products have changed, but the pain still the same. And that's your fact to the future.
3: Yeah.
4: Mornings will never be the same.
1: The Roadhouse.
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12: Good morning from the Homeslice News Center. The Pennington County Planning and Zoning is continuing to receive reports of fraudulent emails being sent to residents that falsely appear to originate from the department. To help residents identify these fraudulent messages, the county is releasing an example of one of the scam invoices that has been reported. Residents are encouraged to review the example and remain cautious when receiving unexpected emails claiming to be from county offices. Rapid City fire crews say one person was injured Wednesday after a garage fire at a home in the 4200 block of Rangeview Court. Fire crews observed light smoke coming from an attached garage upon arrival, but everyone had already exited the home. The fire located in the garage. The blaze was brought under control, preventing further spread into the home. One individual was taken to the hospital for evaluation of non-life-threatening injuries. Cause of the fire was under investigation. From the Homeslice News Center, I'm Gary Matthews reporting.
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1: It's your Roadhouse Show. You know what's shocking today, Zachy, is that Brandon's here on a Monday.
2: I know. It's mind-boggling.
3: Yeah, man. It's weird. I wonder who's going to be here the rest of the week.
0: Not me.
4: Just me.
0: I'm Elfsky.
5: I'll be here.
0: I'll actually be back on Thursday. No, Friday.
3: No, maybe. Friday. I won't be.

0: Amy Brennan and Zachy, your Roadhouse Show here.
1: Well, the World Cup is still ongoing, and you would never believe that in Boston, of all places, that a bar could run out of beer.
2: Yeah.
1: But it has. And you know why? Because Scottish folk have come to watch their team play in the World Cup, and they've been drinking multiple bars dry for the last few weeks.
2: Wait, that's wild.
0: Hold on, let me get ready for this.
1: Oh, yeah. Crack yourself a cold one, Amy.
0: Oh, yeah.
1: Oh, yeah. No, seriously, there's like three bars that are completely out of beer in this last game that they had, and they anticipate it happening again, so they are going to be overstocking for this next weekend when they play again. But they sold four times the amount at one bar specifically than they did at during St. Patrick's Day.
2: That's crazy.
1: Yeah, that's wild.
2: That's crazy that somebody can come into town, drink bars out of booze.
1: I feel like if anyone was going to, it'd be Scottish people, though.
2: Yeah.
1: I mean, I just thought they were more like whiskey drinkers. I didn't know they were going to drink all the beer up.
2: Yeah, I don't know either. But I don't know too many Scots.
1: Neither do I.
2: That are well enough to be like, oh, yeah,
1: William
2: he's a
1: Wallace
2: drinker.
1: From that movie, Braveheart.
2: Oh, yeah.
1: I didn't see him drink a lot in that movie. So.
2: Yeah, it's hard to see.
1: Yeah, I have no idea.
2: But, yeah, that's wild, huh, Amy?
0: Yeah, it's in their blood, man.
2: It's in their blood. Have you ever hung out with a Scot?
0: No.
2: No?
0: Mm-mm.
2: No, there's something different about their accent compared to Irish. Isn't it? But I don't know what it is.
1: Yeah, because I don't know which one you're doing.
0: They're always drunk.
2: Yeah. There's just a little slurry.
1: It's Irish, but drunk.
2: Yeah, like a little wetter.
0: It's in their blood. Liquor. Seriously.
1: At all times.
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8: From the Waring Sturgis Ford Weather Center, I'm meteorologist Ember Sky. Partly sunny this morning with highs reaching 73. Showers and thunderstorms develop later today and continue tonight as temperatures fall to 53. Tuesday turns mostly sunny with afternoon readings near 73.
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0: back.
1: Yeah.
0: Right? There's the Scottish team's playing again this weekend.
1: Yeah.
0: And so they're going to have to come back. And think about it. That's like your expectation now. So all the bars are going to be double. Like, we've got way more booze.
1: Well, especially the one that sold four times more than usual. They're going to quadruple their order.
0: Be like, well, we better be ready.
1: We need everything. Yeah, yeah.
0: Having special. We got Scottish eggs.
1: And it'd be funny. Watch all these Scottish people just be like, nah, we're actually taking it easy this week.
2: Yeah, sorry. Sorry there. I can't drink like I did last week. The wife told me if I do that again, I can't come home. You know, or something. I don't know. Yeah. You know?
3: So they just get regular drunk?
2: Well, sorry. I have to stay a steady buzz. They can't come and drink you out of booze. I'm sorry about that. I'll just be having the beer in my breakfast, you know.
1: No flailing fighting for me tonight.
2: Yeah, sorry about that. But also, some of them might be just getting out of jail. You know what I mean? Let's do it again.
1: Sobered up.
2: I just sobered up. It's time to get it right back.
3: They got the shakes. They got to get rid of that.
0: Yeah, boy, you do.
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1: Have you guys ever eaten bugs?
0: No.
2: Not intentionally?
1: Yeah, definitely you've had that fly.
2: On a motorcycle.
1: Hit the, yep.
2: Been singing, had to swallow some because it's like, sorry.
1: Well, I feel like these studies are just getting out of hand. Once again, we still need to come up with our own study that we need to get some grant money for because this one is just ridiculous. Whole study done. 38 adults, not 2,000, not 10,000, nothing. 38 adults had never eaten insects before. And so the participants sampled insect protein bars and cereal bars, and they didn't know which one was which. It turns out that the insect ones heightened their arousal more.
2: Whoa.
1: So their study is basically saying that people are more open to eating insects than expected. None of that says that to me. It just means you trick some people into eating some bugs in a cereal bar.
2: How do you
1: man.
2: Feel about that? And they're like, it wasn't bad?
1: You're looking at me pretty weird. And it says their heart rate went up. That's how they determined
2: the
1: arousal.
2: Yeah, because you just told them they ate insects.
1: Yeah, exactly.
3: This station presents No Really? Wow.
1: Yeah. Exactly, though.
2: Yeah.
1: This is not a study. You got like 30 people that were at the gas station who were like, hey, come do this study. I got 20 bucks.
2: Try these cereal bars. They're real good there.
1: Oh, that one was bugs.
2: That one had bugs in it. 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
11: From the Waring Sturgis Ford Weather Center, I'm meteorologist Ember Sky. Partly sunny this morning with highs reaching 73. Showers and thunderstorms develop later today and continue tonight as temperatures fall to 53. Tuesday turns mostly sunny with afternoon readings near 73.
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0: Shaboozy on the Cat with the Roadhouse. It's time for That's a Great Question, brought to you by Murphy's.
1: Oh, yeah. Are you ready for this?
2: Shaboozy probably has one.
1: The question is, having this increases the value of a home by 54%. What is it?
2: Carpet. Carpet in the bathroom.
0: Ceiling fans.
1: Your clue is, you'll need to dry off after using this bad boy.
2: Carpet in the bathroom.
0: Sprinkler systems and showers.
2: Oh, yeah, showers. Can you imagine a house without a shower? Like, we got a 7-bedroom home, and then no bathroom.
1: 7-bedroom, 1-outhouse.
0: Texting your guest, 348-3939.

0: right, Zachy, hit us with that's a great question.
1: The question was, having this increases the value of a home by 54%. That's huge. What is it?
2: I'm going to say trampoline.
0: No,
2: multiple trees.
0: Above ground swimming pool.
1: Your clue was, you'll need to dry off after using this bad boy. And you were close there, Amy. It's actually a swimming pool.
0: Yeah, that's what I said.
1: Yeah.
2: Yeah. I don't know if
1: but I think it's more of the in-ground one. That, oh, okay. I think that's like what increases one. The value of the home. You know what I mean?
2: Most people with the above ground are probably going to take that with them.
1: When you exactly. Move,
2: right? True. They're going to be like, yeah. There's a pool installed up back, and you go back, it's the one from Sam's Club. Yeah. Oh, wow.
1: If you do see that.
0: Covered in algae.
1: And then, yeah. Exactly. They leave that, and you just instantly think, wow, the gross, those other people you were using yeah. This pool. But if you see one in the ground, you're just like, wow, this is fancy.
2: Yeah.
1: Even though it's the same stuff.
2: I was like, it's got like, a cover on it. You're like, wow, this could be nice. You uncover it. It's just like, holy.
1: Dead bodies.
2: Dead bodies.
0: Gross.
1: Dog yeah. Turds.
2: So anyway, well, congratulations.
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12: Good morning. From the HomeSlice News Center, Rapid City Police say they responded to the 200 block of Curtis Street Thursday morning for a report of gunshots. After receiving more information about the location, police located several bullet holes at a building in the 1300 block of Atlas Street. No injuries were reported. Physical evidence has been collected and the case has been turned over to the criminal investigations team. A Rapid City man was arrested following a traffic stop Wednesday night. Police attempted to stop a Dodge Challenger for a stop sign violation, but the vehicle fled and police observed an object being thrown out of the vehicle's window. After terminating the pursuit of the vehicle for safety reasons, it ended up colliding with a commercial truck. The driver fled from the scene and was apprehended after a short chase. Identified as William Andrews, the driver was facing numerous charges, including drug charges, after the object he threw out of the vehicle turned out to be a bag of meth and related paraphernalia. From the HomeSlice News Center, I'm Gary Matthews reporting.
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0: 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Josh Turner. Zachy, you did some performing this past weekend. You were busy. So.
1: I did. It was a really good time. I've got a little more performing coming up this next weekend. And yeah, it's just going to keep going. It's the summer.
0: We should come back and talk about it. All right, that's what we'll do right now. George Burge and Luke Bryan on the Cat Country.

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0: Wasted. Carrie Underwood there on the couch. Welcome back to the Roadhouse.
1: Well, I just wanted to tell everyone how amazing my show was in Belfouche this last week.
2: Friggin' A it was.
1: I just wanted to chat about it a little bit. I had fun Thursday, the day before Juneteenth. Update the people. It's a cool little thing. It's like their summer nights they do every Thursday, but it is hot. And you said it was where? Like located in the center of the world?
2: Yeah, the center of the nation.
1: Center of the nation. Yeah, it is in that little park right there.
2: Yeah. I think that's the center of the nation park.
1: But yeah, it's like the hottest show of the year. The only thing, I love everything about it. The community, it comes in strong. They always have some sort of fundraiser. They're doing beautiful things.
0: Belfouche is amazing.
1: I love Belfouche.
2: It's pretty cool.
0: Some of my fondest childhood memories come from Belfouche.
1: Also, they have a really cool Western store there where you can get great Pearl Snap shirts, just saying. But the worst part, I will say there's one bad thing, and it's no one's fault, but the experience itself. There's this trailer they bring up for you to play in,
2: and
1: the drums, the stage, it's like a trailer stage. It's sick, actually. But because it's like one of the hottest days of the year, every year that we play there, I sit in that trailer with my drums, and I'm just soaked in sweat in a metal trailer playing a three-hour gig.
2: Yeah, man.
1: And I'm just
2: good times.
1: Yeah, my downstairs is real wet. And
0: you'd have a lot of trouble in TSA, like Brandon.
1: Exactly.
2: Yeah, your dew point average is real high.
1: My buttocks resembles that of a swamp.
2: Yeah, swamps. No, but there's no alligators.
1: No alligators cleaning up the mess, man. No.
0: Not even an alligator.
2: One little vanilla alligator.
1: No,
2: he'll bite you.
1: It's an empty swamp where nothing wants to live.
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12: From the Waring Sturgis Ford Weather Center, I'm meteorologist Ember Sky. Partly sunny this morning with highs reaching 73. Showers and thunderstorms develop later today and continue tonight as temperatures fall to 53. Tuesday turns mostly sunny with afternoon readings near 73.
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9: From the Waring Sturgis Ford Weather Center, I'm meteorologist Ember Sky. Partly sunny this morning with highs reaching 73. Showers and thunderstorms develop later today and continue tonight as temperatures fall to 53. Tuesday turns mostly sunny with afternoon readings near 73.
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That dirty Braves cap on the dash. 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
8: From the Waring Sturgis Ford Weather Center, I'm meteorologist Ember Sky. Partly sunny this morning with highs reaching 73. Showers and thunderstorms develop later today and continue tonight as temperatures fall to 53. Tuesday turns mostly sunny with afternoon readings near 73.
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6: From the Waring Sturgis Ford Weather Center, I'm meteorologist Ember Sky. Partly sunny this morning with highs reaching 73. Showers and thunderstorms develop later today and continue tonight as temperatures fall to 53. Tuesday turns mostly sunny with afternoon readings near 73.
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11: From the Waring Sturgis Ford Weather Center, I'm meteorologist Ember Sky. Showers and thunderstorms are likely this afternoon, with highs reaching 72. A few storms remain possible tonight as temperatures dip to 55. Tuesday turns drier with some sunshine returning and highs near 73.
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7: From the Waring Sturgis Ford Weather Center, I'm meteorologist Ember Sky. Showers and thunderstorms are likely this afternoon, with highs reaching 72. A few storms remain possible tonight as temperatures dip to 55. Tuesday turns drier with some sunshine returning and highs near 73.
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9: From the Waring Sturgis Ford Weather Center, I'm meteorologist Ember Sky. Showers and thunderstorms are likely this afternoon, with highs reaching 72. A few storms remain possible tonight as temperatures dip to 55. Tuesday turns drier with some sunshine returning and highs near 73.
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5: From the Waring Sturgis Ford Weather Center, I'm meteorologist Ember Sky. Showers and thunderstorms are likely this afternoon, with highs reaching 72. A few storms remain possible tonight as temperatures dip to 55. Tuesday turns drier with some sunshine returning and highs near 73.
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5: From the Waring Sturgis Ford Weather Center, I'm meteorologist Ember Sky. Showers and thunderstorms are likely this afternoon, with highs reaching 72. A few storms remain possible tonight as temperatures dip to 55. Tuesday turns drier with some sunshine returning and highs near 73.
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0: 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It's Whiskey and Rain. I am Mark Houston, part of the second shift. I have spent almost the entirety of my radio career doing radio shows alone by myself. And for the first time, and I can't remember how long, I'm driftless in this radio ocean. As you know, Leslie has moved on in her life. She's going to the big city, leaving Stitch and I behind in the second biggest city of our state. I don't know what we're going to do. And then Stitch decided to go to Disney World this week. So you and I are going to have the whole week here on the second shift, just like it used to be back in the good old days. Problem is, I don't know what to do with my hands at this point. I'm used to seeing across the table from me two other people, and now they're not here. So I'm going to have to find a minute to get back into my groove of just doing radio alone. Since we don't do that here anymore, we like conversation and having fun and telling cool stories. And now you got to listen to my boring behind for the next week, because I got nobody to break me out of when I go on a rambling rant like this. Anyway, welcome. So excited for the rest of your afternoon.
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11: From the Waring Sturgis Ford Weather Center, I'm meteorologist Ember Sky. Showers and thunderstorms are likely this afternoon, with highs reaching 72. A few storms remain possible tonight as temperatures dip to 55. Tuesday turns drier with some sunshine returning and highs near 73.
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0: Monday afternoon. The Black Hills Farmers Market in Rapid City, it is open for the season. Saturdays, 8 to 1. It goes through October, so there's going to be produce and herbs and baked goods and jams and honey and handcrafted products, and you got to get there early because most of the good stuff is gone by like 9:30. No, I won't say 9:30. I don't know. It's been a while, though, since I've been to the Farmers Market. I got to go back because I am looking for some honey, some delicious South Dakota, whatever flowers you send your bees to, honey. I don't have any good stuff in my pantry right now, and of course, I refuse to buy store-bought stuff because that's just sugared water anymore. So I got to get my way to the farmer's market and get myself some honey, and you can too this Saturday. It's open 8 a.m. to 1 p.m. Get early, though, like I said, and bring a reusable bag so you can carry all that stuff home.
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0: Any of you want to go on a walk with me this weekend? I mean, I know that sounds weird. I'm not going to be weird. All right. It is going to be like after the sunset. So it's going to be real dark in a forest. If you'd like to, I'm just throwing it out there. Because coming up this Saturday is the 31st year the Black Hills National Forest is doing their moonwalk series. Not that kind. Although I can moonwalk. Next time you see me, ask me. I can do it. And I'm not bad at it either. It's the only dance move I know. No, this moonwalk is evening hikes led by forest experts right around the full moon time, which we'll have this weekend. And then they talk about stuff like wildlife and local history and reforestation and stuff. Hikes are an hour or two. Sometimes they cover up to 2 miles. It depends. The first moonwalk is this Saturday at the Reuter Springs Trail near Sundance, Wyoming. And they're going to be focusing on cone collection and reforestation efforts. So if you want to come walk in the moonlight and do some moonwalking. I mean, I will bring a little, I know I railed against Bluetooth speakers in a forest. I don't think they're necessary, and I don't think you should ever do that. But I'll bring one to play Michael Jackson, just so we can. If you want to, just send me a text.
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16: From the Waring Sturgis Ford Weather Center, I'm meteorologist Ember Skye. Showers and thunderstorms are likely this afternoon, with highs reaching 72. A few storms remain possible tonight as temperatures dip to 55. Tuesday turns drier with some sunshine returning and highs near 73.
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From the Toy Story 5 movie. I knew it. I knew you. Right now, Ella Langley.

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0: This is Cat Country and that Darius Rucker. Big box office weekend over the weekend for Toy Story 5, which I believe became the second biggest. Let me look. The second highest animated debut ever, trailing only Incredibles 2 back in 2018. Toy Story 5 hit with $160 million across North America. I believe worldwide they took in, what was it, $300 million plus, something like that. It was a crazy number. Disclosure Day dropped to number 2 over the weekend. And then three horror movies are in the top 5. Obsession, Backrooms, and, well, I mean, scary movie. It's horror adjacent, I suppose. Horror funny. But those were the big ones over the weekend. And I watched somebody on TikTok who said, when Toy Story, because we were talking about this a little last week, when Toy Story officially kind of jumped the shark, and it probably was after Toy Story 3. Toy Story 3 had the perfect ending, right? He gives the toys to Bonnie and, you know, kind of looks back and says goodbye to them all. And then Woody gets up and introduces all of the toys to the her toys, and then they kind of drive off. I mean, it was beautiful. It was perfect. But then capitalism, baby. And we got Toy Story 4, and it felt weird. Although people do say that Toy Story 5 is kind of a redemption from that one. So if you saw it, I'd love to know what you thought about it.
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9: From the Waring Sturgis Ford Weather Center, I'm meteorologist Ember Sky. Showers and thunderstorms are likely this afternoon with highs reaching 72. A few storms remain possible tonight as temperatures dip to 55. Tuesday turns drier with some sunshine returning and highs near 73.
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0: Bailey Zimmerman, Chevy Silverado on the Cat. If you were a dad, did you celebrate Father's Day yesterday? What did you get? Did you get anything cool? I got nothing, but I asked for nothing. All I want to do is spend time. I don't need any more things. I don't even really need a big to-do made about it, right? I did end up getting, I'm going to count this as a Father's Day gift. I had to get a new television because our TV, after 9 years, finally just, it got all the blurry lines on it and everything, and I knew it was failing, so I had to get another one. So I spent my Father's Day yesterday hanging that TV up by myself. Most dads get a phone call. Like I said, some dads don't get anything at all, which is what I prefer. They did a news report over the weekend weighing the potential risk and rewards of gifting your dad a DNA test kit. Now, it is not a paternity test, right? A DNA test is not necessarily a paternity test. But if your dad isn't expecting it, it does kind of have some Maury Povich vibes, right? The potential rewards are, it could seem like a unique and fun gift idea. One of those things someone might like, but wouldn't normally buy for themselves. And exploring family history can be fun and inspiring, right? Then the dark side. Uncovering secrets that are sad and unsettling for your dad. Such as misattributed paternity. Maybe he's not really your dad. Ouch. Oh, ouch. And once they're known, that you can't unknow those things, right? That's the thing with giving your dad a DNA test for Father's Day. Unless he specifically asked for it. And it was something he might not have bought for himself. Experts, though, I guess there are experts in Father's Day gift giving, I guess, say DNA kits should never be given to dads for Father's Day unless you know 100% that that dude is dad.
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7: From the Waring Sturgis Ford Weather Center, I'm meteorologist Ember Sky. Showers and thunderstorms are likely this afternoon, with highs reaching 72. A few storms remain possible tonight as temperatures dip to 55. Tuesday turns drier with some sunshine returning and highs near 73.
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0: Keith Urban's long, hot summer. Well, we will soon see, as this is the first full day of summertime. I am Mark Houston. I am almost 20 years out now from having a child in diapers. And honestly, the diaper phase, it wasn't that bad. There wasn't even a handful of accidents, I bet, with my kid that I'd have been like, oh my God, I would never want to go through this again, right? But I do think, and some of you parents with babies now, we need to stop trying to improve diapers, right? They're already stupid expensive. They're not the best for the environment. They may not be great for baby skin, and the plastic and other toxins might get into their systems or ours, right? But no one has come up with a sane, reasonable alternative for diapers. No one. And here we go with the latest trend in parenting circles, wool diapers, which can supposedly last a month without being washed. Let me explain. Wool diapers require a two-part system. There's an insert, which is usually cotton, that looks like a sanitary pad and catches all of the baby's waste. The wool diaper is a cover that holds the cotton insert in place. So if just potty leaks out of the insert, no worries. You can just let it air dry, I guess. There's a lanolin in the wool, which is a natural wax that makes the wool antimicrobial and self-cleaning, in quotes. And it can go weeks without a proper cleaning, they say. People claim that the insert is able to collect all of a baby's number two. But if a baby has a blowout, like babies will tend to do, game over. And the wool diaper needs to be thoroughly cleaned at that point. Which seems like it would be a lot more common than they're letting on, no? They might be cheaper in the long run, but they're expensive to try. A single diaper can cost $40 to $100, but you only need a few of them. The inserts come in both disposable and reusable varieties. If any of you are trying this with your kid, please, please text me. Please let me know. I might need to talk to you on the radio.
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5: From the Waring Sturgis Ford Weather Center, I'm meteorologist Ember Sky. Showers and thunderstorms are likely this afternoon, with highs reaching 72. A few storms remain possible tonight as temperatures dip to 55. Tuesday turns drier with some sunshine returning and highs near 73.
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0: That's Morgan Wallen's Don't We on the Cat 98.7. Are we even halfway through the World Cup yet? I don't know how it all shakes out, I guess. But I know we got a lot of the World Cup left, right? And it still is so much fun to watch fans of all the different countries come together and genuinely seem to enjoy each other's company. Even countries that don't necessarily like each other, their fans are coming together for the World Cup, and it's so fun to watch. And it's been fun watching those here in the United States and seeing how we live our lives. And it's kind of a mirror that they hold up to us a little bit. Some of it's pretty funny. Some of it's like, oh my God, that's what we look like, isn't it? Sort of a deal, right? Kraft has announced a limited edition, TSA-compliant ranch kit targeting international soccer fans obsessed with ranch dressing. It features a clear TSA-approved quart bag, multiple Kraft ranch packets equivalent to a full bottle, and a ranch-themed luggage tag. They made this to respond to all the viral videos showing international fans discovering ranch dressing for the first time as they visit here. The TSA joined the trend, posting One World, One Ranch on Instagram while reminding travelers that ranch counts as liquid under carry-on rules. I've seen people in line chugging their ranch dressing before they get to security checkpoints. Now, I don't know if those are real or not. They still make me laugh. And watching people that have never had ranch dressing before discover the joy has been whimsical.
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3: 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The Hot Hunks Finals are coming to the park at 707 Nightlife on Friday, June 26th. Doors open at 7:30 as more than 20 Hot Hunks battle through three rounds of fun, laughs, and competition for the title of Hot Hunk of the Buffalo Chip during the 86th Annual Sturgis Rally. The winner scores cash, Allegiant flight vouchers, a professional photo shoot, and more. 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Hot Hunks Finals, June 26th at the park at 707 Nightlife.
4: 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Calcutta starts at 6:30, bull riding starts at 7. $100 entry fee, $1,400 team fee. 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All proceeds benefit the Sun Catchers Therapeutic Riding and the local fire and police department. The 11th annual Bucking Bulls Benefit Saturday, June 27th at the event grounds on Erickson Ranch Road, Rapid City, South Dakota.
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0: Jim McBrien on the Cat. All right, don't forget, this Friday night is the finals for Hot Hunks. We are going to be live at the park at 7:07, the bar and nightlife there for the finals. We'll have Leslie. It'll be her very last appearance with us here at Home Slice. She'll be doing the hosting. Stitch will be there. A lot of the Home Slice cast will be there. And of course, all of these guys vying to be the king of the buffalo chip as a hot hunk. And only one winner can win, and they have huge prizes. We've got Allegiant travel vouchers. They get a couple of week-long passes to the legendary buffalo chip. I believe second place also is going to get a bunch of cool stuff. So the finalists have been determined, and you'll get to see who is crowned king of the buffalo chip with the hot hunks this Friday night at 7:07 Bar and Nightlife in Bacon Park.
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0: July 3rd, Brandon Jones kicks off the night at Main Street Square, hitting the stage at 7:30. 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
12: From the Waring Sturgis Ford Weather Center, I'm meteorologist Ember Sky. Showers and thunderstorms are likely this afternoon, with highs reaching 72. A few storms remain possible tonight as temperatures dip to 55. Tuesday turns drier with some sunshine returning and highs near 73.

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